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1: 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The Aberdeen Lions have always been an extremely active club with many community improvement projects and fundraisers to support our area. They built the first Aberdeen Little League Park in the 50s and later helped move it from North Side to its present location at Pioneer Park. And maybe you've heard of some of our programs, Bicycles from Heaven. We help out the Salvation Army Food Bank, the Aberdeen Hokum Easter Egg Hunt, also Toast the Harbor Food and Wine Festival, and White Cane Days. If you would like to be involved with the Aberdeen Lions, just come to one of our meetings, Mondays 12 noon at the Rotary Log Pavilion in Aberdeen, and one night meeting the second Monday at 6 p.m. The Aberdeen Lions Club, we serve.
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My name is Emily Harlan. We still have so much more coming up for you, including hearing some wise words of advice from Carly Pearce that she goes back to when things get tough. That's next, right here on She's Country.

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You should hear her talking to her mama on the phone. 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

you missed it last week. That was kind of a fun surprise. Luke Bryan dropping the last song from his upcoming project. And it's a collab with Luke Combs, or as Luke Bryan likes to call him, the other Luke. I know, that's not really a great impression. But you could go check it out on both of their socials now. I can hear

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We premiered it on Friday. Did you catch the new Kane Brown featuring Shania Twain song called Boots? It is an update on the 90s nostalgia of this song that I'm going to play for you here.

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Now and then she's moody. 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

On an average day in the U.S., we eat about 140 million burgers, but those are rookie numbers. We're going to bump that up to 300 million plus today because it's Labor Day. 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

0: fantastic job, okay? But he's not Randy Travis, and only one guy is. So when I heard that Randy Travis had a brand new album coming out, I thought what you're probably thinking right now. It's AI. They fed Randy Travis's voice into a computer, and now Robot Randy is going to sing for us, and nobody wants that. Well, I have good news. It's not Robot Randy. It's honest to goodness Randy Travis recordings that have been stored away. They've been in the vault. Randy Travis was a prolific recorder. He was always in the studio, always doing new stuff, and a small portion of it got released. But there are so many recordings. Not all of them are great. A lot of them are rough. You know, most of them rough and unfinished. And for the past couple of years, huge Randy Travis fans who were also producers have been working on it to polish it up and get it up to the legendary Randy Travis quality, that level that we expect from a Randy Travis song, right? Well, the good news is that they did that. They actually just released it this weekend. The album is called Same Old Way. It's his 24th studio album, and it is honestly 100% natural, organic Randy Travis.
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5: Well, we're going to see partly sunny skies for Labor Day today. High temperatures near 67 degrees. Lows getting down to 51 for us for tonight. Mid-70s tomorrow. A little warmer, 75, 78 for Wednesday. So we're not done with a nice weather yet. Still some sunshine for later end of the week. That's our latest weather update brought to you by Sideline Auto Wrecking and CSM Heating, Cooling, Roofing, and now solar on the Harbor's new country, Kicks 95.3. 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
5: 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It is sponsored by the Hokum Elks Lodge number 1082 and the Grace Harbor Pogey Club. 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La La Land from 2016. 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

0: 6 months later, Megan Maroney. What's really crazy is 6 months from now, we'll be gearing up for March Madness. That's kind of crazy, huh? This is Coryell. Until then, we're celebrating Labor Day. Getting after it, whether that means you're doing a whole lot of nothing, hanging around at the house, maybe getting a nap in, or if you are still working today, I hope it goes by quickly and maybe you make some extra money. Make sure you keep listening for your Labor Day playlist.
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You know how around Christmas you think of Mariah Carey and All I Want for Christmas Is You? Well, come fall, you think of Carrie Underwood and Sunday Night Football. She returns on Sunday the 13th. The Cowboys will take on the Giants, and we'll get to see Carrie Underwood back in action again. Luke Combs, Sleepless in a Hotel Room. I can hear

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1: 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Honor their service this weekend at the Ocean Shores Convention Center.
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